Remember the lake and the moonlight. 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I'll never forget what you looked like on that night. 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

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Oh my, my, oh my, my love, I take one look at you, you're taking me out.

0: 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SR1.
1: There was only you and I, but now I feel like I am trapped inside. 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It's not me.

0: 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Keeping it on and on and on and on and on.
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0: SLR1.
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0: 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Keeping it on and on and on and on and on.
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Turn up your sound system to the sound of Carlos Santana in the GMB. It's the product. Ghetto and